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So many hours on a couch. 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Water had never been a friend, hold up. Where had he seen that car before? Blue Acura dent on the left rear fender. Back again to censor. Deja vu, strange things you never shake when you wake up in recovery. But suddenly, no.

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1: 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What is this? We're my killer. What is this? We're my killer.

Gamakilwa, calling that Gamakilwa, Gatti Vene, Wema A, calling that Gamakilwa, Gatti Vene, Wema A, calling that Gamakilwa, Gizuziki, Gamakilwa, calling that Gamakilwa, Gizuziki, Gamakilwa, calling that.

hay un moon, hay un fen, hay un swira, son kumula, gati chigolos, hay un pigini, yangi boom, yasi boom, we makelwa, owe zeja, what is this, we makelwa, what is so, we makelwa.

You're on Electroshock. I'm Francois K. And that was One Plus One with an incredible remix by Deadmau5. Up next, Alex Gopher will help us take things up a level.

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Staying safe, enjoying the music, without crashing your car.

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What's up with

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We got a quadraphonic sound system. 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
1: But they feel so distant and they feel so foggy, and then I have moments where I'm like, did that happen or was I dreaming that happened? And so it's been really interesting, like, reaching back and trying to piece together what I actually know of Haiti.
0: When you went to Haiti, one of the big differences when you went

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It's exceptional. Remarkable image. We got a little hot bongo session now. Here we go. Woo. In the player chamber, baby. And they got that textured silence now. It's just the kind I like.

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In the player chamber, baby. 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In the player chamber, baby!

same first established school in the system just to be in this Redwood Village. Three equinox, volume 1, number 7, and number 8.

ungodly set the gods of justice, whose power is exalted above the firmament of the north, in whose hands the sun is as a sword and the moon as a true fluxing fire, who measures your garments in the midst of my vestures, and cuffs you together in the palms of my hands, whose feet I garnished with the fire of gathering, and beautified your garments with admiration. To whom I made a law to govern the Holy One, and delivered ye a rod, this the ark of knowledge. Moreover, you lifted up your voices and swear obedience and faith to him that liveth and triumpheth, whose beginning is not, nor end cannot be.